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It's your morning air show. Back at it tomorrow morning, 6 a.m. for that Tuesday wake up in Chesney right now, WXBQ.

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0: 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Toby Keith. I'm just talking about tonight. Yeah, 96.9 WXBQ. I'm Matthew Jams with more on the way on this Monday night, like Morgan Wallen. Wasted on you. Dirks Bentley coming up. Also, Eric Church right here at WXBQ. 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
4: I'm meteorologist Alan Archer. Look at our WXPQ forecast for the Tri-Cities. Our forecast is relatively dry through the end of the work week. Fair overnight, low at 42 degrees. Coming up for tomorrow, we'll have sunshine, light southwest winds at 76. Furthermore, into Wednesday, clouds, breezy, a 40% chance of an afternoon early evening storm. A high Wednesday at 74. I'm meteorologist Alan Archer here at the Tri-Cities Weather Station, 96.9 WXPQ.

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Steve and Nikki, your Morning Air Show, back at it tomorrow morning. 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

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Ready for it? We are minutes away. In fact, exactly 40 minutes away from the Rabbit's Request Hour. Now, I don't know about you, but that sounds like a party to me. And that's what it's going to be. 40 minutes away from a party on a Monday night. Only the Rabbit can make that happen. Hey, a solid hour. All requests. Dedicate if you want. Whatever you want to do. It's up to you. You're in charge. 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

all alone one Sunday morning with this song stuck in my head. And in that moment, something or someone spoke to me. They said there was still a verse that needed to be written for this song. And to get up and write it down. There's a book that's sitting in your house somewhere that could use some dusting off. There's a man who died for all our sins, hanging from the cross. You can give your life to Jesus and he'll give you a second chance.

0: 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Okay? 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Why you think they are so deserving. All right? 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
8: Good evening, I'm meteorologist Helen Archer. WXPQ's forecast here for the Tri-Cities. Tonight, clear and chilly at 42. Tomorrow, sunny and warmer at 76. Wednesday, clouding up, breezy. It's a 40% chance of an afternoon storm and high Wednesday at 74. I'm meteorologist Helen Archer here at the Tri-Cities Weather Station, 96.9 WXPQ.

0: Kelsey Ballerini along with Mr. Kenny Chesney, half of my hometown at 96.9 WXBQ. Just about that time, we are 12 minutes away from the Rabbits Request Hour on this Monday night. Putting you in charge, song for song, you pick, I play. That's what's coming up on the way.
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Here's Tyler Hubbard, 5'9".

0: 96.9 WXBQ is today's country, your 24 karat country favorites. I'm Matthew James. Here we are. There's apparently drama on a Monday night that just exploded out of Biggs at the Applebee's. So I just got that rundown for the last 10 minutes. So what do you want to hear? 800-332-3697. What do you want to hear? I got his request on the way. And yours, hopefully. Yeah, we'll get to that one as well. As soon as I hear from you. My phone lines have been tied up for the last 10 minutes. So 800-332-3697. 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
4: I'm meteorologist Alan Archer. Look at our WXPQ forecast for the Tri-Cities. Our forecast is relatively dry through the end of the work week. Fair overnight, low at 42 degrees. Coming up for tomorrow, we'll have sunshine, light southwest winds at 76. Furthermore, into Wednesday, clouds, breezy, a 40% chance of an afternoon, early evening storm. A high Wednesday at 74. I'm meteorologist Alan Archer here at the Tri-Cities Weather Station. 96.9 WXPQ.

0: Urban Kiss a Girl at 96.9 WXBQ. I apologize for the slow requests tonight. Helping with one of our sisters with some technical issues right now. So still making it happen, though. I promise getting to you. 800-332-3697. She Shed Lady. I know it's you.
1: Toby Keith, how you like me now?
0: Toby Keith, how do you like me now?
1: Yes.
0: Now, just out of curiosity, is that sent to me?
1: Nope.
0: Okay, because I heard this.
1: What?
2: I talked to my son earlier tonight. He's 12 years old. And this is no joke. I swear this happened. Okay, you ready? He said, what are the odds that the She Shed Lady calls in tonight? He literally said that.
1: Okay.
2: I should have taken him up on it because I knew you were going to call.
1: I met Matthew Monday. Kylie took me and Matthew out to lunch.
2: Isn't that nice?
1: And he said,
2: Did you, were you able to use him as an armrest? You put your elbow up on his head? Because he's just a little fella now.
1: I know, and he's short, squatty.
2: It's okay.
0: She Shed Lady.
1: He went out there and told him it was my birthday. And he got on the air that night. He always aggravated me about how much wine I drink.
2: Yeah.
1: And he got on the air that night and said, she went out acting like it's her birthday, just get free ice cream.
2: Yeah.
1: No, he went out to her birthday, and they brought ice cream to the table.
2: You gotta be careful with that guy. Well, happy late birthday. I hope it's... Was it
1: good? It ain't my birthday, not till next month.
2: Oh, never mind.
0: Now, what about that, She Shed Lady?
1: What about it?
0: Oh man. Sounds like you was in the barrel on Saturday night making stuff up.
1: Nope. I wasn't making stuff up. You said I've got to go to the bathroom when you went out there telling me it's my birthday.
0: What?
1: What? I know what you did.
0: How do you like me now?
1: You're still short and squatty.
0: You P-U-R-D.
1: I didn't shave that, you're my butt.

0: Karen Country. You should feel good
1: all. I like country music. 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

0: 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Still great songs, great requests you got coming in. 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

0: 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Hello.
1: Hey, I was wanting to hear that song by Morgan Wallen. I think it's called I'm a Little Crazy, But the World's Insane.
0: Well, ain't that the truth?
1: Yeah, it is. And I was thinking about that song. And you remember the little girl, Summer Wells?
0: Yeah, little Summer Wells, yeah.
1: Yeah, nobody can find her.
0: Yeah.
1: I thought of that song when I thought of her.
0: Oh, okay.
1: When he's talking about one ghost missing, walking right down Main.
0: Oh, yeah.
1: Damned if he didn't hit the nail on the head.
0: What's your name?
1: He sure did. Melissa.
0: Melissa, where are you calling from?
1: I am coming through Bull's Gap, I believe.
0: Well, where's home
1: I'm
0: for you?
1: I'm on the way home. It's over at the little campground that I stay at right now. But I'm working on getting my own place, my own house.
0: Yeah, campground. What,
1: I'll get there.
0: In Kingsport?
1: No, it's in kind of Malsheim, Bull's Gap area.
0: Oh, okay. I
1: mean, it's really peaceful. It's a Mammoth Ridge campground. They got a pond out there and all kinds of stuff for the kids. And I sit out there and listen to the bullfrogs hollering every night.
0: Oh, yeah. Pretty that's cool. Got to be really.

0: Jackson.
1: Yeah, I got one bullfrog that sounds like he's real big, but he's a little bitty turkey. And he makes the biggest daggum croak that you ever heard.
2: See, everybody hears my voice. It says, oh, yeah, he's got to be a normal guy, tall, whatever. I'm a short fella.
1: I hear you. I got to pick on Drake at the truck show this weekend.
2: You got to pick on him every chance you got.
1: I do, every chance we get.
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1: You can tell your old man you'd do some largemouth fishing another time.

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all alone one Sunday morning with this song stuck in my head. And in that moment, something or someone spoke to me. They said there was still a verse that needed to be written for this song. And to get up and write it down. There's a book that's sitting in your house somewhere that could use some dusting off. There's a man who died for all our sins. Hang him from the cross. You can give your life to Jesus and he'll give you a second chance.

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96.9 WXBQ, Luke Combs and Fast Car. Still a great song. I still enjoy that song. All right, 800-332-3697. When you hear the cue to call in and win, when you hear that cue, that is the number you need to know. Okay? We are talking some good, easy winning, always with the Rabbit Station. That is the number you want to know above all others, even your friends, your parents even. Yeah, this number is the main number. This number is going to win you some good stuff. 800-332-3697. Just remember that. When you hear the tones, your cue to call in, whatever it may be, it's going to pay off. It should be number one in your speed dial. I'm going to put it to you that way. It should be number one. Go ahead and make that happen. I'll wait. Okay, you should be done. It should be number one in your speed dial. 1-800-332-3697. Put it in your speed dial. Number one. Won't accept anything else. And get ready to win. Your chance to win is on the way. Hang on. No Talk Triple Play coming up. Going to get to Russell Dickerson, Dan, and Shay straight ahead. 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
3: Good evening, I'm meteorologist Helen Archer. WXPQ's forecast here for the Tri-Cities. Tonight, clear and chilly at 42. Tomorrow, sunny and warmer at 76.

Wednesday, clouding up, breezy. It's a 40% chance of an afternoon storm and high Wednesday at 74. I'm meteorologist Alan Archer here with the Tri-Cities Weather Station 96.9 WXBQ.

0: 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I'm Matthew James, back tomorrow night, 7 p.m. for our Tuesday night fun. We will do it all again. I will talk to you then.
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Bailey Zimmerman, Chevy Silverado, 96.9 WXBQ. It's 11 minutes after midnight. Good evening. Rick Allen hanging out with you for the next 6 hours. It is 45 degrees outside right now. Here, it's Brothers Osborne. Let's get it going. WXBQ.

0: 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We sure do. Loving every minute of it, especially when we come back from the breaks. On the other side, Jake Owen starting off your no-talk triple play.
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0: a liar, Jackson Dean, 96.9 WXBQ overnight forecast for the Tri-Cities. Let's see, we got clear skies tonight, a low around 41. It's going to be sunny Tuesday, high 75. Clear again Tuesday night, low 48. And Wednesday, let's see, partly sunny, got a chance of showers, maybe a thunderstorm in the afternoon, a high near 75. That's the latest look at your weather forecast from your weather station, 96.9. 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

What Took You So Long? New one from Jacob Hackworth on your number one, 96.9 WXBQ. We're coming up on 1 a.m. Fox News at the top of the hour. Right back into more, your 24-karat country.

Small town boy, Dustin Lynch on 96.9 WXBQ. It's 9.5 minutes past 1 a.m., 43 degrees in the Tri-Cities. 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

0: 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Michael Ray kicking it off.
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0: top 96.9 WXBQ. Overnight forecast, clear skies, a low near 41. Sunny Tuesday, high 75. Clear Tuesday night, low 48. And Wednesday, little breezy, mostly sunny, a chance of showers, maybe a thunderstorm popping up in the afternoon, a high near 75. That's the latest look at your weather forecast from your weather station, 96.9 WXBQ.
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to Drinkin' Zach John King, 96.9 WXBQ. We are coming up on 2 a.m. We'll get some news in the top of the hour. Right back into more, your 24-karat country. It's Daryl Worley, WXBQ.

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Wetzel, 96.9 WXBQ, 9 minutes after 2 a.m., 43 degrees. It's Tyler Hubbard, WXBQ.

0: Zac Brown Band, Keep Me In Mind on 96.9 WXBQ. 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It is Teacher Nurse Appreciation. 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I think it's a month. 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Stanley Cup, it's not the hockey trophy. 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

0: Brantley Gilbert, you miss me too. 96.9 WXBQ weather forecast for the overnight. Clear skies, low 41, sunny Tuesday, high 75. Clear again Tuesday night, low 48. And Wednesday, breezy, mostly sunny with a chance of afternoon showers, possible thunderstorm, high near 75. That's the latest look at your weather forecast from your weather station, 96.9 WXBQ.
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0: country, and she knows it. 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Mostly clear skies through the overnight. We'll see a low near 37. Patchy fog in the morning. Sunny on Tuesday, high near 67. And Tuesday night, mostly clear. Overnight low around 49. That's the latest look at your weather forecast from your weather station, 96.9 WXBQ.
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0: 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Got your No Talk Triple Play coming up next. Michael Ray starting it off.
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0: 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Your weather forecast for today. We're going to see some patchy fog this morning. Sunshine later. High near 76. Clear skies tonight. Low 49. And then Wednesday, mostly sunny. Chance of showers in the afternoon. Pop-up thunderstorm possible. A little breezy. High near 75. That's the latest look at your weather forecast from your weather station. 96.9 WXBQ.
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1: From the WXBQ newsroom, I'm Kevin Castle. Stephen Katsonis, the man accused of driving drunk and hitting four pedestrians in downtown Johnson City, was issued a $5 million bond by a general district court judge during his first court appearance since the deadly crash. Katsonis has a history of failure to appear for hearings, according to prosecutors, and is a likely flight risk after he left the scene of the wreck that killed 24-year-old TJ Cornett. Katsonis entered a plea of not guilty during his Monday arraignment and has another hearing scheduled for May 21st. A Bristol, Virginia resident faces three counts of animal cruelty following a search of her Maple Street home that revealed deplorable conditions inside, along with three injured dogs. A city report said multiple visits made by officers to the home of 26-year-old Allison Rockwell with no response, resulting in police getting a search warrant and discovering the animals that are now receiving medical treatment. Rockwell also received a summons for no rabies vaccinations for the dogs, along with no dog license and failure to provide clean shelter. State attorneys in North Carolina said the 16-year-old accused of killing three family members will likely be tried as an adult when official trial proceedings commence. Star Grant remains in a juvenile detention facility in Sevier County after she and 28-year-old Devin Loving were found in Gatlinburg just hours after her parents and paternal grandmother were found dead from gunshot wounds in the family home after a welfare check. Loving agreed to waive his extradition in a county hearing and could result in Loving returning to North Carolina later this week. A man just released from prison in Ohio 3 months ago is in jail without bond after officers in Marion said he rammed patrol vehicles, then shot at the patrolman. Authorities said 41-year-old Christopher Sichette was spotted in a vehicle reported stolen from the Sugar Grove area when he was spotted. Sichette was arrested when he was forced off the highway. He faces three counts of attempted capital murder of a police officer, grand larceny, reckless handling of a firearm, and six other charges. Sichette served prison time in Ohio on a sexual assault charge, according to court records, and was identified as a former police officer and fireman. A teenager in neighboring Cook County was killed when the vehicle he was riding in crashed during a police pursuit in Newport. A preliminary report from the Tennessee Highway Patrol said 19-year-old James Whalen Gossett was traveling with a 17-year-old driver on Highway 73 when the car sped out of control, slid off the highway, and struck a tree. Gossett was declared dead at the scene while the driver was airlifted for treatment of serious injuries. An indefinite ban on fires of any kind along the Appalachian Trail near the Mount Rogers Recreation District has been ordered by federal forestry officials. The report said the ban is in place in the Washington and Jefferson National Forest acreage due to increased fire danger in Southwest Virginia brought on by below normal rainfall. The Department of Forestry's Abingdon District has seen more than 4,000 acres torched by wildfires since the start of 2026. Could the Wawa franchise of convenience stores come to Northeast Tennessee? It's a possibility as the company announced Monday they plan to put 50 locations across Tennessee within the next 10 years, creating more than 1,700 jobs. Tennessee is the 14th state to contain Wawa locations. Their first Tennessee location opens this summer in Crossville. For WXBQ News, I'm Kevin Castle. Al Archer's weather is next.
2: Good morning, I'm meteorologist Alan Archer. Let's check our WXBQ forecast for the Tri-Cities. Today we're dry. Dry with sunshine, a high at 75. Tonight skies are fair at 45. Tomorrow clouds up, breezy in the afternoon. 35% chance of an afternoon storm. Could be briefly heavy though at 75. I'm meteorologist Alan Archer at the Tri-Cities Weather Station, 96.9 WXBQ.

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Jesus and Mama, Confederate Railroad at 96.9 WXBQ. That's going to do it for me. I'm out of here. I'll be back at midnight. We'll do it again on Wednesday. Morning Air Show's up next.

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4: Good morning, I'm meteorologist Ellen Archer. Let's check our WSBQ forecast for the Tri-Cities. Today we're dry. Dry with sunshine, a high at 75. Tonight skies are fair at 45. Tomorrow clouds up, breezy in the afternoon. 35% chance of an afternoon storm. Could be briefly heavy though at 75. I'm meteorologist Ellen Archer at the Tri-Cities Weather Station, 96.9 WSBQ.

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1: Israel comes to the defense of a Gulf country. I'm Dave Anthony, Fox News, sending Iran Dome, or Iron Dome anti-missile equipment to the United Arab Emirates and the soldiers to operate it. Iran's targeted the UAE multiple times in the conflict as the ceasefire gets shakier.
2: I would call it the weakest right now. After reading that piece of garbage they sent us, I didn't even finish reading it.
1: President Trump referencing Iran's counterproposal he already rejected Sunday, continuing to insist he won't let Iran get a nuclear weapon.
3: Iran's response to the U.S., this plan had called for the U.S. to pay Iran for war damages, recognition of Iran's sovereignty over the Strait of Hormuz, an end to U.S. sanctions, and the release of Iran's blocked assets. The Speaker of Iran's parliament responded, saying, quote, there is no alternative but to accept the rights of the Iranian people as laid out in the 14-point proposal. Any other approach will be completely inconclusive, nothing but one failure after another. The longer they drag their feet, the more American taxpayers will pay for it.
1: That's Fox's Alex Hogan. Oil prices rising back up this morning, getting 3%. WTI back over $101 a barrel. All that's hanging over the Trump trip to China this week as the U.S. military blockade continues around Iran's ports.
4: A Chinese government spokesman is promising an in-depth exchange of views when President Trump meets his counterpart Xi Jinping. There's no doubt that one of the topics will be Iran. China, a major purchaser of Iranian oil, has seen crude oil imports fall 20% year on year as a result of the conflict. It's called for a complete cessation of hostilities.
1: Fox's Jonathan Savage. Now the American passengers quarantined in the U.S. taken from that hantavirus-stricken cruise ship.
5: They have been through an unimaginable experience here with their travel. But as of our last update, everyone was doing well.
1: Ashley Neumeier, the director of Public Health Nebraska, 16 people being isolated in Omaha. Another two are in Atlanta. 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
6: Here's a preview of stories we're following on WXBQ. A driver accused of killing one and injuring three while driving drunk in Johnson City is arraigned in court. Portions of the Appalachian Trail are now under a federal burn ban. Three dogs are removed from a home in deplorable condition in Bristol, and their owner is charged with animal cruelty. For WXBQ News, I'm Kevin Castle. Al Archer's weather is next.
7: Good morning, I'm meteorologist Alan Archer. Let's check our WXBQ forecast for the Tri-Cities. Today, we're dry. Dry with sunshine, a high at 75. Tonight, skies are fair at 45. Tomorrow, clouds up, breezy in the afternoon. 35% chance of an afternoon storm. Could be briefly heavy, though, at 75. I'm meteorologist Alan Archer at the Tri-Cities Weather Station, 96.9 WXBQ.
8: Thanks for what's up? Welcome to the Morning Air Show with Steve and Nikki. Thank you for joining us. Coming up on the show today, we're going to give you a chance to win some tickets to Dollywood, so keep listening for that also. Menthol Meredith will be stopping by. We'll talk about hijinks and shenanigans. We got our DA of the day. We'll discuss the inhumanity of this world and got some news about lugs. You lugs.

0: Bobby Johnson. That's the Fall, 96.9 WXPQ in the Morning Air Show. A sunny Tuesday to look forward to. Yep, it's Joe Nichols weather. Sunny and 75. 41 at WXPQ. Let's look at some things you need to know. New report points out how many small businesses are selling hats these days, and they're doing it to what they call world build. The idea is that they're turning all of us into walk-in billboards, and fans is more valuable than just advertising. Shift Robotics have unveiled what they claim is the world's fastest shoes. It's AI-generated. It'll allow you to walk at the speed of a run up to 6 miles an hour. And a woman from Oregon was just reunited with her cat 7 months after it went missing during a road trip in Texas. The injured cat was brought to a Texas vet, identified by its microchip, but they didn't know how to get her back to Oregon. Well, that's when an online gaming friend jumped in and used airline miles to personally fly the cat back to Oregon. It's now safely back with the owner, feeling much better. There are some things you need to know on WXPQ's Morning Air Show.
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0: John Morgan. That's Kid Myself, 96.9 WXBQ. 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We announce a winner pretty much every weekday now on the Morning Air Show. So if you want to get in on this morning's winning, then I hope you go right now to WXBQ.com and click on the link for the Teacher and Nurse Appreciation Contest. And let's find out who you think is deserving of it, because we have a lot of teachers and nurses in the Tri-Cities that's deserving of this award. Coming up, we'll take a look at the traffic situation.
1: 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CBS television censors had issues with Dylan's lyrics. Dylan was flabbergasted the lyrics were an issue, while the rest of America was flabbergasted that someone was actually able to understand them. 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
9: 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Dizziness is the number one complaint reported to medical providers for adults over 70. Balance-related falls account for more than half of the accidental deaths in the elderly. Balance-related falls cause over 300,000 hip fractures in individuals over 65 years of age. 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
1: 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I-81, I-26, routes 11 and 19. Surface streets, no working accidents to report in and around Kingsport, Johnson City, or Bristol. I'm Jay Patricks in the Traffic Center on the Tri-Cities Traffic Station, 96.9 WXBQ.

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1: From the WXBQ newsroom, I'm Kevin Castle. Stephen Katsonis, the man accused of driving drunk and hitting four pedestrians in downtown Johnson City, was issued a $5 million bond by a general district court judge during his first court appearance since the deadly crash. Katsonis has a history of failure to appear for hearings, according to prosecutors, and is a likely flight risk after he left the scene of the wreck that killed 24-year-old TJ Cornett. Katsonis entered a plea of not guilty during his Monday arraignment and has another hearing scheduled for May 21st. A Bristol, Virginia resident faces three counts of animal cruelty following a search of her Maple Street home that revealed deplorable conditions inside, along with three injured dogs. A city report said multiple visits made by officers to the home of 26-year-old Allison Rockwell with no response, resulting in police getting a search warrant and discovering the animals that are now receiving medical treatment. Rockwell also received a summons for no rabies vaccinations for the dogs, along with no dog license and failure to provide clean shelter. State attorneys in North Carolina said the 16-year-old accused of killing three family members will likely be tried as an adult when official trial proceedings commence. Star Grant remains in a juvenile detention facility in Sevier County after she and 28-year-old Devin Loving were found in Gatlinburg just hours after her parents and paternal grandmother were found dead from gunshot wounds in the family home after a welfare check. Loving agreed to waive his extradition in a county hearing and could result in Loving returning to North Carolina later this week. A man just released from prison in Ohio 3 months ago is in jail without bond after officers in Marion said he rammed patrol vehicles, then shot at the patrolman. Authorities said 41-year-old Christopher Sichette was spotted in a vehicle reported stolen from the Sugar Grove area when he was spotted. Sichette was arrested when he was forced off the highway. He faces three counts of attempted capital murder of a police officer, grand larceny, reckless handling of a firearm, and six other charges. Sichette served prison time in Ohio on a sexual assault charge, according to court records, and was identified as a former police officer and fireman. For WXBQ News, I'm Kevin Castle. Al Archer's weather is next.
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3: Good morning, I'm meteorologist Alan Archer. Let's check our WXBQ forecast for the Tri-Cities. Today, we're dry. Dry with sunshine, a high at 75. Tonight, skies are fair at 45. Tomorrow, clouds up, breezy in the afternoon. 35% chance of an afternoon storm. Could be briefly heavy, though, at 75. I'm meteorologist Alan Archer at the Tri-Cities Weather Station, 96.9 WXBQ.

Yeah, it's Kane Brown and Woman 96.9 WXBQ in the Morning Air Show. Steve and Nikki, Sunny Honey, high around 75 today. It's 39 at WXBQ. And time for Nashville Notes. And top of the notes this morning is Ella Langley, first female country artist to have two top spots on the Billboard Hot 100. Choosing Texas is number one for a 9.

0: 17th week. Be Her is at number two. The only other country artist to do this happened last May. Guy by the name of Morgan Wallen. Yeah, he actually had the top three spots at one time. Mitchell Tenpenny's wife, Megan Patrick, had to cancel her summer tour dates because of her pregnancy. She and Mitchell are expecting a baby this fall. She said, "I was determined not to slow down. I thought I had to prove that pregnancy wouldn't change anything and that I could push through no matter what." But between complications, hospital visits, exhaustion, and the anxiety that comes with experiencing the previous miscarriage, I've had to take a hard look at what truly is important to me right now. And another bar is moving into downtown Nashville. This one owned by the guy you just heard on the radio, Kane Brown. Kane Brown's on Broadway will kick off Memorial Day weekend, opening on Friday the 22nd at 10 a.m. Kane is actually going to be part of the opening appearances. This is a four-level, almost 12,000-square-foot venue. It's going to be located at the previous home of the Valentine at 312 Broadway. The bar, restaurant, and live music venue will blend high-end design and polished culinary and cocktail program. That's a quote from the developers. They say this bar will set a new standard for Broadway nightlife. Should be interesting to see again. Kane Brown on Broadway, May 22nd. That's Nashville Notes on WXBQ's Morning Air Show.
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0: Baldridge. 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What's going on? Partly sunny to sunny today with a high around 75, 39 at 96.9 WXBQ. And there is a TikTok user by the name of ArcoMan86. Now, he says he took his GMC Sierra to a Walmart Auto Care Center in New Hudson, Michigan, because he wanted to have his tires changed for new ones. Shop told him that he could pick up the car after he finished his shopping. He came back and the guy said, sir, we can't get your tire off. None of the lug nuts are coming off. The guy said, really? Picked up a lug wrench and unscrewed several of the lug nuts right there to demonstrate. He captioned his video, lesson learned, not to buy tires from Walmart. Well, you know, it's possible the Walmart guy never heard of righty-tighty, lefty-loosey. Not everybody is mechanically inclined. But unfortunately, they get thrown in with the other good mechanics and they get hired, so... Roll of the dice. Roll of the dice, I say.
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4: 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I-81, I-26, routes 11 and 19. Surface streets, no working accidents to report in and around Kingsport, Johnson City, or Bristol. I'm Jay Patricks in the Traffic Center on the Tri-Cities Traffic Station, 96.9 WXBQ.

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Good morning. 6:58 today, sunny, high around 75. 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
1: Another hantavirus positive test in Spain. I'm Dave Anthony, Fox News. Someone else who was on that stricken cruise ship that's been evacuated. The AP reports 11 positive cases so far. But the World Health Organization's director, Dr. Tedros Ghebreyesus, maintains the risk is low.
2: At the moment, there is no sign that we are seeing the start of a larger outbreak.
1: But it can take weeks for the hantavirus to show symptoms, so a Dutch hospital is going to quarantine 12 staff members for 42 days for mishandling a patient's blood and waste, potentially exposing them. 16 Americans taken off the ship are isolated at the University of Nebraska. One who tested positive is in a biocontainment unit. So is one of the two people taken to Atlanta because of mild symptoms. As for others who got off the ship earlier.
3: Right now, Georgia, Texas, Virginia, Arizona, California, New York, Maryland, and Nebraska are all monitoring people for potential symptoms.
1: That's Fox's Alex Hogan. Now to the Iran conflict.
4: The Middle East is bracing for the possibility that the region returns to war in the days ahead. Iran's parliament speaker, Mohammad Khalibaf, posted to X overnight saying, our armed forces are ready to deliver a well-deserved response to any aggression. Mistaken strategy and mistaken decisions will always lead to mistaken results. The whole world has already figured this out. We are prepared for all options. They will be surprised.
1: That's Fox's Trey Yingston. Tel Aviv as Israel sends Iron Dome defense systems to the United Arab Emirates. Iran's attacked the UAE numerous times. This after President Trump rejected Iran's counterproposal as garbage, saying the ceasefire is on life support.
5: It's unbelievably weak.
1: Later today, he heads to Beijing, where the president will hold talks with China's leader, and the Iran conflict will likely be a big issue. China relies heavily on Iran for oil, but the U.S. military continues to blockade Iran's ports, and the price of oil is rising almost 4%. WTI back at $102 a barrel almost. At the gas pump, though, a 2-cent decline today. AAA's national average for regular $4.50 a gallon. 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
6: Here's a preview of stories we're following on WXBQ. A driver accused of killing one and injuring three while driving drunk in Johnson City is arraigned in court. Portions of the Appalachian Trail are now under a federal burn ban. Three dogs are removed from a home in deplorable condition in Bristol, and their owner is charged with animal cruelty. For WXBQ News, I'm Kevin Castle. Al Archer's weather is next.
7: Good morning, I'm meteorologist Alan Archer. Let's check our WXBQ forecast for the Tri-Cities. Today we're dry. Dry with sunshine, a high at 75. Tonight's skies are fair at 45. Tomorrow clouds up, breezy in the afternoon. 35% chance of an afternoon storm. Could be briefly heavy though at 75. I'm meteorologist Alan Archer at the Tri-Cities Weather Station, 96.9 WXBQ.
8: Thanks. Hey, what's going on? Welcome to this thing we call the Morning Air Show. It's Steve and Nikki. Coming up on the show today, we got a family four-pack of tickets. The Dollywoods Flower and Food Festival will be given away. Menthol Meredith will be joining us later on in this hour, so don't miss that. We'll talk about some hijinks and shenanigans going on in Florida, our DA of the day. Plus, we'll discuss the inhumanity of this world. Hollywood news on the way.

0: Blacktop, it's south of Sanity, 96.9 WXBQ. It's Morning Air Show, Steve and Nikki, 11 after 7 o'clock. Beautiful day today to enjoy. Sunshine, your high at 75. A little chilly this morning if you're heading out. 39 at 96.9 WXBQ, and it's time for Hollywood News. NBC's Universal, they held their upfront presentation yesterday, and I guess the big news of the day is they're developing a series that's based on The Fast and the Furious. It's going to be running on Peacock. Yeah, I know. Vin Diesel made the announcement. He actually said there are four shows in the works. NBC would only cop to having one in development. Also brewing at Peacock, Crystal Lake. It's a Friday the 13th prequel series that'll be starring Linda Cardellini. It'll premiere on October 15th.
1: Are you excited about the new Baywatch?
0: No.
1: No?
0: No.
1: Well, Fox held its annual upfront presentation yesterday, and there is some sad news out there for actual Baywatch fans, unlike Steve. The Baywatch reboot will not be debuting until January. You'll just have to be patient. Sorry.
0: I will tell you, though, that I am excited about their show, The Interrogators.
1: All right.
0: That's going to be good. Stephen Fry's in that, and also Jenna Elfman.
1: Yeah, Jenna Elfman.
0: Yeah, so that's going to be a lot of fun, so I look forward to that.
1: Well, and Whitney Cummings is doing a dating show called Marriage Market, and you know that's going to be funny. If nothing else, that'll be funny.
0: Yeah, because she's funny. Anyway, that's Hollywood News here on the show.
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5: James Yule Brown Stewart. We'll discuss as we take a bite out of history with Ingles Markets. Celebrating America 250. Better known as Jeb Stewart to his friends, Stewart was a Virginia man who graduated West Point in 1854. He served for the U.S. Army in Texas and Kansas. He even helped with the capture of John Brown at Harper's Ferry, Virginia, wearing the U.S. uniform. But when his state of Virginia seceded from the Union, he resigned his commission and joined the Confederate Army. He quickly became a well-respected cavalry commander and known for out-of-the-box tactics that would confuse his enemy and turn their lines. Although he was not without faults, he famously left Lee blind, relaying no info in 1863 as the Army of Northern Virginia crept into Pennsylvania, preparing for Gettysburg. On May 11, 1864, Union and Confederate armies clashed at Yellow Tavern, Virginia, as a part of the spring campaign where Grant was trying to reach Richmond. During Yellow Tavern, a dismounted Union cavalry shot Jeb Stuart, wounding him and forcing him off the battlefield. He died the next day. Just like Stonewall Jackson, Lee lost another irreplaceable leader. This has been a bite out of history with Ingles Markets.
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1: 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It's Morning Air Show. Steve and Nikki. That's Josh Ross. Hate How You Look. 7:23, the Morning Air Show. And the weather forecast is calling for beautiful weather. Lots of sunshine. High around 75. It's 39 at WXBQ.
2: So I was up at the graduation at UVA Wise this week. Right. And my daughter got her nursing degree. She got her...
1: Way to go, Gina!
2: Let's go.
1: Awesome. I'm proud of her.
2: I was, proud of all of those graduates. And I know, we've been talking about this. If you have somebody that you know who works in the nursing field, if they're in the teaching field, if you would like for them to get some acknowledgement for some of the amazing things that they do, why not tell us their story? And we're trying to hook them up all week long, of course, because of Nurses Week. We just came off of, Teacher Appreciation Week. And all you need to do is just go over to the website, WXPQ.com. You can put their information in there, how to contact them, how to contact you, and just tell us why they're so amazing and why they've made such a difference in your life. It is that simple.
1: Excellent.
2: Yeah, we're picking random winners out of those stories, talking to you about some of those folks. And you know what? If that's what you do, if you're a teacher, if you are a nurse, if you're out there helping people in general, thank you so much. We appreciate you.
1: And you'll love the Stanley Cup. It's pretty awesome. Yeah. What is it, 42 ounces?
2: It's 40. It's a big one.
1: 40. It's a big one.
2: It's a big one.
1: It's got the logo on it and everything. It looks really good.
2: It's cute.
1: Yeah.
2: This is not a cheap cup.
1: We didn't draw the logo on there or anything like
2: that.
1: Or do a little computer.
2: This is not a Stoonley
1: picture. It's legit.
2: Yeah.
1: All right. So
2: not an Arca.
1: Do it now. 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
3: 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Surface streets beginning to pick up, but we've got no major problems in Kingsport, Bristol, or Johnson City. I'm Jay Patricks in the Traffic Center on the Tri-Cities Traffic Station, 96.9 WXBQ.

0: Dustin Lynch, it's Mind Reader on the Morning Air Show. Steve and Nikki, good morning. It's beautiful, just a little cold, 39 degrees at 7:30 at WXBQ.
1: From the WXBQ newsroom, I'm Kevin Castle. Stephen Katsonis, the man accused of driving drunk and hitting four pedestrians in downtown Johnson City, was issued a $5 million bond by a general district court judge during his first court appearance since the deadly crash. Katsonis has a history of failure to appear for hearings, according to prosecutors, and is a likely flight risk after he left the scene of the wreck that killed 24-year-old TJ Cornett. Katsonis entered a plea of not guilty during his Monday arraignment and has another hearing scheduled for May 21st. A Bristol, Virginia resident faces three counts of animal cruelty following a search of her Maple Street home that revealed deplorable conditions inside, along with three injured dogs. A city report said multiple visits made by officers to the home of 26-year-old Allison Rockwell with no response, resulting in police getting a search warrant and discovering the animals that are now receiving medical treatment. Rockwell also received a summons for no rabies vaccinations for the dogs, along with no dog license and failure to provide clean shelter. A teenager in neighboring Cook County was killed when the vehicle he was riding in crashed during a police pursuit in Newport. A preliminary report from the Tennessee Highway Patrol said 19-year-old James Whalen Gossett was traveling with a 17-year-old driver on Highway 73 when the car sped out of control, slid off the highway, and struck a tree. Gossett was declared dead at the scene, while the driver was airlifted for treatment of serious injuries. An indefinite ban on fires of any kind along the Appalachian Trail near the Mount Rogers Recreation District has been ordered by federal forestry officials. The report said the ban is in place in the Washington and Jefferson National Forest acreage due to increased fire danger in Southwest Virginia brought on by below normal rainfall. The Department of Forestry's Abingdon District has seen more than 4,000 acres torched by wildfires since the start of 2026. Could the Wawa franchise of convenience stores come to Northeast Tennessee? It's a possibility as the company announced Monday they plan to put 50 locations across Tennessee within the next 10 years, creating more than 1,700 jobs. Tennessee is the 14th state to contain Wawa locations. Their first Tennessee location opens this summer in Crossville. For WXBQ News, I'm Kevin Castle. Al Archer's weather is next.
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3: Good morning, I'm meteorologist Alan Archer. Let's check our WXPQ forecast for the Tri-Cities. Today we're dry. Dry with sunshine, a high at 75. Tonight skies are fair, 45. Tomorrow clouds up, breezy in the afternoon. 35% chance of an afternoon storm. Could be briefly heavy though at 75. I'm meteorologist Alan Archer at the Tri-Cities Weather Station, 96.9 WXPQ.

0: 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Be caller 11. Today is going to be a beautiful day, sunny and 75, 39 degrees at WXBQ, and it's time for Menthol Meredith. What's up, girl?
1: Morning, Steven.
2: Well, did y'all hear how they're making a game show out of that Wordle? 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You blindfold a player, then a bunch of people they know come and blow in their face. It's called Guess Whose Breath. With bonus points for guessing which brand they smoke. Okay, y'all, I gotta go. I just had such a giant gas bubble. My Fitbit thinks I was just in a car wreck.
1: Hey, y'all, stick around, because Steve and Nikki's got more of the morning.

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0: John Party ain't always the cowboy. 96.9 WXBQ, your home of free Dollywood tickets to the Flower and Food Festival. Nikki and I are going to give you a chance to win a family four-pack coming up on the show this morning, so keep listening for that. You know, as far as the weather goes today, can't be much better. Sunny and 75, 39 at WXBQ, and I don't know about you, but sometimes you just have to throw caution to the wind. You got to stand up to the man.
1: Yeah, you do.
0: Regardless of the consequences.
1: Yeah.
0: When injustice rears its ugly head, real men take a step forward, not a step back.
1: Okay.
0: Justice was served in this case. Thank goodness. A German court has ordered a tour company to pay $1,200 to a tourist. Because that tourist could not find a vacant Sunge lounge chair at a resort in Greece.
1: What?
0: Went there, could not find a lounge chair at the beach pool.

0: That's exactly right. One family got chumbawamba'd when they booked an 11-night vacation package at the Greketel Kos Imperial Hotel.
1: Love that place.
0: On the Greek island of Kos. Okay. They paid about $8,500. That was the cost of being at the Kos.
1: Okay.
0: So imagine their shock and utter horror.
1: Horror, he said.
0: To find out, when they went to the hotel pool, there were no lounge chairs available.
1: None.
0: Like, listen to this.
1: Wow.
0: His kids ultimately had to put their towels on the pool cement.
1: Wow. Wow. Just on the cement.
0: On the ground. Wow. The ground, I say. The ground.
1: Next to the pool.
0: Yes, the horror. Apparently, all of them had already been marked as reserved by other guests. Huh. The man said he couldn't understand it because he rose every morning at 6 a.m. to check on available loungers. And over the course of his vacation, he only found a single pair for his family of four. Now, he was guaranteed these lounge chairs.
1: Wow.
0: The resort staff, according to their lawyers, did nothing.
1: Nothing,
0: to fix this problem.
1: Nothing.
0: The kids had to lay their towels on the ground.
1: Like we had to do growing up.
0: The man complained multiple times to the tour company and to the hotel. But he said it fell on deaf ears. Huh? Deaf ears.
1: Deaf ears.
0: So he did what only he could do. He toured himself to the tour company.
1: Okay.
0: Told him he was going to sue him, and he did. The court ruled that, they owe him $1,200 because they couldn't get him a pool chair.
2: I

0: I'm thinking, you're on an island. Go to the beach. The sun is the same over there, I'm guessing.
1: Well, then you'd have to put the towel on the beach.
0: No one's getting me up at 6 o'clock in the morning on vacation week to go put some towels on a lounge chair at the pool.
1: But I'm going to tell you right now, if he was getting up at 6 a.m. in the morning to try to go find a lounge chair, he wanted one.
0: He did.
1: He really wanted one.
0: But he couldn't. But he got his money. So what do you say?
2: I get no doubt.
0: Of that.
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6: 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I'm Jay Patricks in the Traffic Center on the Tri-Cities Traffic Station, 96.9 WXBQ.

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1: Iran will be a big topic in China. I'm Dave Anthony, Fox News. When President Trump goes there for talks, he'll leave today after saying this about the ceasefire.
2: It's one of the weakest right now. It's on life support.
1: Calling garbage Iran's counterproposal trying to end the conflict. And now Israel is sending Iron Dome missile defense to a Gulf country Iran's attacked the United Arab Emirates. Fox's Lucas Tomlinson's there in Dubai.
3: Multiple officials tell Fox the Emirates are not taking any of these attacks on this country lying down. They've hit back, launching multiple airstrikes against Iranian oil facilities, as first reported by the Wall Street Journal. After more than 2,800 Iranian drones and missiles have been launched here, more than twice the number launched at any other country during the war, including Israel.
1: And oil prices up more than 3% as shipping remains mostly halted in the Strait of Hormuz, which China relies on heavily for oil as the U.S. military keeps a blockade around Iran's ports. The Americans quarantined in Omaha after being taken off that hantavirus-stricken cruise ship are said to be doing well without symptoms. Ashley Neumeyer, the director of Public Health Nebraska, tells Fox this morning.
4: Hantavirus, in order for it to spread, it does need prolonged human-to-human contact. So this is different from the COVID-19 virus.
1: Two others are isolated in Atlanta. Others quarantined overseas. The outbreak killed three people on the cruise. Days after Virginia's Supreme Court struck down as illegal a voter-approved congressional redistricting map that would benefit Democrats, a win for Republicans again at the Supreme Court.
5: On Friday, Alabama Attorney General Steve Marshall asked the Supreme Court to pause a lower court ruling blocking the state from using a congressional map approved in 2023 until after the 2030 census. Approved by the state's GOP legislature, the map would eliminate one of the state's two largely black House districts. The Supreme Court's conservative majority granting the request, sending the case back to a lower court, which could ramp up efforts to use the map ahead of the midterm elections.
1: That's Fox's Kristen Goodwin. There are primaries today in West Virginia and Nebraska. 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
6: Here's a preview of stories we're following on WXBQ. A driver accused of killing one and injuring three while driving drunk in Johnson City is arraigned in court. Portions of the Appalachian Trail are now under a federal burn ban. Three dogs are removed from a home in deplorable condition in Bristol, and their owner is charged with animal cruelty. For WXBQ News, I'm Kevin Castle. Al Archer's weather is next.
7: Good morning, I'm meteorologist Alan Archer. Let's check our WXBQ forecast for the Tri-Cities. Today we're dry. Dry with sunshine, a high at 75. Tonight skies are fair, 45. Tomorrow clouds up, breezy in the afternoon. 35% chance of an afternoon storm. Could be briefly heavy, though, at 75. I'm meteorologist Alan Archer at the Tri-Cities Weather Station, 96.9 WXBQ.
8: Thanks for Hey, what's up? Welcome to the Morning Air Show. It's Steve and Nikki. Coming up on the show, we mentioned Dollywood tickets. We got a family four-pack to the Flower and Food Fest that's to be happening soon, very soon. And if you want to go, all you have to do is be caller number 11. That'll happen, not now, not in a minute from now, but it'll happen before 10 o'clock this morning. Also, we got our DA of the day, and of course, hijinks and shenanigans down in Florida.
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0: Tucker Wetmore. That's Brunette, 96.9 WXBQ's Morning Air Show. It's Steve and Nikki. Sunny today with a high at 75, 46 degrees, and plenty of sunshine at WXBQ. And it is time for Nashville Notes. Ella Langley, every day it seems like she's setting a new record. She's now the first female country artist to have two top spots on the Billboard Hot 100. That's all genre, people. That means pop, everything else. She's at number one. Choosin' Texas has been number one for 9 weeks. Be Her is at number two. The only other country artist to do that, can you name him?
1: Morgan?
0: He did it with three spots.
1: Wow. Well, okay, I'm going to say this. And I have my one of my favorite writers. I ran out of stuff to watch on TV like everybody else did after COVID or whatever. And yeah. there was this documentary, and it was called like Red Dog or something like that. And it kept showing up on Hulu. And I'd look at that and I'd be like, well, that's kind of goofy. I hope I don't have to watch that. And then I ended up having to watch that because I ran out of everything else. Now then, stick with me on this. I watched this documentary and I'm listening to the soundtrack and I'm like, oh, wow. Like, oh, I like this music. This is good. So I look up the guy that this is about. His name is Luke Dick. Luke is the guy who was responsible for the Palomino album, for Miranda Lambert, Wild Card. Actually, everything that I like from her the most, Luke Dick has been a writer on those songs. Luke Dick also is one of the writers on Choosin' Texas, and he helped to produce that album as well. So his writing is fantastic. So I'm kind of excited about that.
0: That is a huge record, man. I mean, huge is an understatement, but how impressive. What's going on with Megan?
1: Okay, so, and I was talking yesterday to a friend of mine over at Megan Patrick's record label. She really thought, you know, she's pregnant and she's so cute. If you see the pictures on social media, she's like starting to show and she is absolutely adorable. I think the baby is due in September, right around my birthday. But she said that she thought that she could get out there and it wouldn't be that hard. This is her first baby. And she said that she thought that she had to prove that pregnancy wouldn't change anything and she could push through no matter what. No. So she has actually canceled her summer tour dates because of pregnancy complications. So she and Mitchell are expecting a little baby girl this coming fall. But she said that between the complications, the hospital visits, the exhaustion, the anxiety that comes with, you know, that so many different things, that she figured that she'd just, you know, take a hard look at what's truly important, right?

0: now, take some time off, and I'm sure she'll be back on the other side of this.
1: I just got to believe it. It would be incredibly hard for a pregnant woman to put on a show, especially if you do any kind of movement.
0: She is, listen, this woman, I think she's like female vocalist of the year multiple times in Canada. Mm-hmm. She is an incredible performer. She is somebody that really works the stage.
1: Energetic, yeah.
0: Yeah.
1: So that would take a toll on you, man.
0: Yeah, I'd say it hit her pretty hard. Yeah,
1: I'm sure.
0: Good for her for taking the time off, and they are so excited about this baby.
1: Well, good for them.
0: Yeah.
1: And another bar is moving into downtown Nashville. This time, it's really? Kane Brown.
0: Well, that's what they need in Nashville is another bar.
1: They really do. Because so many out there that...
0: Well, you get kicked out of so many, it's always good to have options, I guess.
1: Bless it. Anyway, Kane Brown's on Broadway will kick off Memorial Day weekend. It'll open on Friday the 22nd at 10 a.m. And Kane is going to be one of the opening performers at his bar. The four-level, 11,400-square-foot venue is going to be located at the home of the Valentine. That's at 312 Broadway.
0: Mm-hmm.
1: I don't remember seeing that when I was down in Nashville.
0: Is that not down across from like Al Dean's maybe?
1: It might be. Anyway, the bar, restaurant, and live music venue, they say, will blend high-end design and polished culinary and cocktail program. They're calling it Fancy Schmancy.
0: You know what? It's next to the candy place down there in Whiskey Row. So it's like right, it's literally two doors above Dirks's place.
1: Oh, okay.
0: Yeah, so like it's on that same side of the street, but...
1: They say that this club will set a new standard for Broadway nightlife.
0: Well, he's from down there next to Chattanooga, so they need to be having some RCs and some moon pies down there or something. Yeah,
1: fancy schmancy.
0: Yeah, well,
1: but high end.
0: They will be in fancy glasses and wrappers. They'll serve the moon pies on a plate. Your finest crystal for your RC cola.
1: Nice.
0: If he keeps it real. Because, you know, that's what they did with Blake, is they had, like, his favorite desserts and stuff. And they had the banana pudding. It had the, Lucky Charms in it or something that was supposed to be the play on Blake's favorite dessert. Yeah.
1: No.
0: So if we don't get any moon pies and RCs, I have to challenge the authenticity.
1: Well, you can get in touch with a guy.
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0: I guess, people to gather around 6 o'clock. 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Annie Bosco hits it at 9 o'clock. 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
1: Both of those girls are so good. They are so, so good.
0: Free show now. Just got to show up.
1: Yeah.
0: That'll be Saturday, May 30th at the Pinnacle.
1: Yeah, and Annie had the song with Joe Nichols that was out for a while. So mm-hmm. That's pretty cool stuff. Mm-hmm. That's I think the last show that we had at the Pinnacle was with Joe Nichols, right?
0: Yeah, and he packed it too.
1: Yeah.
0: Sunny in 75, speaking of Joe, that's the expected high today. It's 39 here at WXBQ.
1: Well, they have an article out that's it's from like 1954. And this thing has been making the rounds because it shows some really like outdated, like trendy slang, like teen slang, right? Here are some of the highlights.
0: All right, clue us in.
1: Okay, all right. Oh, my Lord. Cool Jonah. Do you know what a cool Jonah was?
0: Cool Jonah. Does that have something to do with the Jonas Brothers?
1: No, it's slang for like a well-dressed kid.
0: Wow, he's a cool Jonah.
1: And if you got a lot of George, that meant money at that time. If you wanted to go eat, you'd be spooning your scarf. I don't know. If you're a guy that thinks he's tough or you know one, it's called a bad dad from Baghdad. Man.
0: Baghdad.
1: Yeah. A cute girl was a double bubble. And then a jerk was called a fluky. So, and if you're at the movies, it's called a heckle-thon. And then somebody that just makes comments all the time, smart aleck comments, are called a flip-lip, which now a lip-flip is totally different, ladies, and you know what I mean. Yeah. The only thing that's really stuck around, the only word that has lasted this long, cool.
0: I thought groovy would.
1: No.
0: Dig
1: no,
0: it? A lot of people say dig, though.
1: Listen, those were not around then. This is like 50s slang, man.
0: Well, so, I know. I would think dig would have been around in the 50s. You know, when people say, you dig my scene, man? Or maybe that's just 60s.
1: Yeah, well, the only word that lasted was cool. So there you go.
0: I beg to differ.
1: No, sorry, Steve.
0: As long as it's not on fleek. Did anybody ever use that?
1: Did anybody ever use on fleek? I don't know, man, but spooning your scarf is right up with on
0: fleek. That's awesome.
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7: 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I'm Jay Patricks in the Traffic Center on the Tri-Cities Traffic Station, 96.9 WXVQ.

0: 96.9 WXBQ, George Strait, It Just Comes Natural. It's a morning air show. Steve and Nikki, sunshine, 46 degrees, it's 8:30.
1: From the WXBQ newsroom, I'm Kevin Castle. Stephen Katsonis, the man accused of driving drunk and hitting four pedestrians in downtown Johnson City, was issued a $5 million bond by a general district court judge during his first court appearance since the deadly crash. Katsonis has a history of failure to appear for hearings, according to prosecutors, and is a likely flight risk after he left the scene of the wreck that killed 24-year-old TJ Cornett. Katsonis entered a plea of not guilty during his Monday arraignment and has another hearing scheduled for May 21st. A Bristol, Virginia resident faces three counts of animal cruelty following a search of her Maple Street home that revealed deplorable conditions inside, along with three injured dogs. A city report said multiple visits made by officers to the home of 26-year-old Allison Rockwell with no response, resulting in police getting a search warrant and discovering the animals that are now receiving medical treatment. Rockwell also received a summons for no rabies vaccinations for the dogs, along with no dog license and failure to provide clean shelter. State attorneys in North Carolina said the 16-year-old accused of killing three family members will likely be tried as an adult when official trial proceedings commence. Star Grant remains in a juvenile detention facility in Sevier County after she and 28-year-old Devin Loving were found in Gatlinburg just hours after her parents and paternal grandmother were found dead from gunshot wounds in the family home after a welfare check. Loving agreed to waive his extradition in a county hearing and could result in Loving returning to North Carolina later this week. A man just released from prison in Ohio 3 months ago is in jail without bond after officers in Marion said he rammed patrol vehicles, then shot at the patrolman. Authorities said 41-year-old Christopher Sichet was spotted in a vehicle reported stolen from the Sugar Grove area when he was spotted. Sichet was arrested when he was forced off the highway. He faces three counts of attempted capital murder of a police officer, grand larceny, reckless handling of a firearm, and six other charges. Sichet served prison time in Ohio on a sexual assault charge, according to court records, and was identified as a former police officer and fireman. For WXBQ News, I'm Kevin Castle. Al Archer's weather is next.
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5: Good morning, I'm meteorologist Alan Archer. Let's check our WXBQ forecast for the Tri-Cities. Today we're dry. Dry with sunshine, a high at 75. Tonight skies are fair at 45. Tomorrow clouds up, breezy in the afternoon. 35% chance of an afternoon storm. Could be briefly heavy though at 75. I'm meteorologist Alan Archer at the Tri-Cities Weather Station, 96.9 WXBQ.

0: Luke Combs at Sleepless in a Hotel Room. 96.9 WXBQ. It's 48 degrees and sunny. We're expecting a high today around 75. That's according to meteorologist Al Archer. Keep listening. Your chance to win the Dollywood tickets for the Flower and Food Fest coming up before 10 o'clock today. Well, you know what they say. Life is too short not to get drunk and lay half-dressed in the middle of a parking lot. At least that's my credo. And why police in Coral Springs, Florida shouldn't have been surprised when they found Charles Robert Strom half undressed, lying in the middle of a parking lot and banging on plywood.
1: Oh, wow.
0: I don't want to work. I want to bang on the plywood, yeah.
1: Wow.
0: Here's the weird part, though. While he was speaking with the police, Chuck was asked to contact a family member. And that's when he went all Maxwell Smart, took off his shoe and started talking into it like it was a cell phone.
1: Oh, wow.
0: Oh, crap. I forgot to charge it. He was booked for public intoxication. He called on his sneaker. He was looking for someone to converse with.
1: Mm-hmm.
0: At least that's what I heard.
1: I heard what you said. Precision Electrical.
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0: Today's New Country and your 24-karat favorites are on 96.9 WXBQ. That's Brandon Lake and Cody Johnson when a cowboy prays. It's 8:50, 10 minutes away from 9 o'clock. Don't forget now, WXBQ has a limited edition WXBQ Stanley Cup that we're giving away to teachers and nurses that you nominate. 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Just tell us a little bit about them, their name and things like that. And then if you hear it on this radio station, they win the cup. As a matter of fact, we're going to have another one that we're going to be reading this morning before we leave at 10 o'clock. So, again, all you have to do is go to WXBQ.com, click on the link, and then show a little love to the awesome teachers and nurses here in the Tri-Cities. Forecast today, according to Al, beautiful sunshine in the high 75, 48 degrees and sunny, honey. 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
1: Okay, so do you think you're cooler now than you were in high school?
0: Absolutely. Absolutely.
1: You think so?
0: I'm the coolest I've ever been, I think.
1: This is it?
0: Well, yeah. Sad to say.
1: This is the pinnacle right here?
0: Sad to say this is the pinnacle of my life.
1: Wow, this just became the saddest story I've done all day.
0: I know.
1: Okay, so 56% of people, you're not alone though, because 56% of people say they think they're cooler now compared to like 43% who said they were coolest in high school.
0: I think I looked cooler back then, but I was an idiot.
1: Well, I'm not surprised, Steve.
0: All I cared about was women. Women and one day being on the radio. How dumb was I?
1: They say adults under 45 more willing to cling to being cool, while Gen Xers, boomers were more willing to accept that they're uncool. They want to embrace that. And for what it's worth, parents of kids under 18 were more likely to think that they were very cool and cooler than non-parents. So
0: I just believe everyone probably thinks they were cooler back in the day, but
1: I don't know.
0: Not me.
1: I don't know.
0: I don't know. There's probably people that would say, yeah, you are.
1: Yeah.
0: But I think today more, I may not be cool.
1: Well, who are those people?
0: It's my business. Yeah. You know?
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0: John Michael Montgomery, If You've Got Love, 96.9 WXBQ. It's Morning Air Show. Steve and Nikki, 54 degrees, expecting a high today right around 75 with sunshine skies. It's going to be beautiful. And still to come in the hour, we're going to give you a chance to win a family four-pack of tickets to Dollywood. It's the Flower and Food Fest. So keep listening for the Touchstones for your chance to win. All right, there is a very fine line between a high school prank and whatever was happening here. Police in Florida, they're investigating a couple of dudes who hopped a fence at a high school and went inside this building through an unlocked door. While they were inside, they rode bicycles and other equipment that was intended for special needs kids.
1: Oh, my Lord.
0: They stole $50 worth of lanyards. Lanyards, I say!
1: Lanyards? What are you going to do with that?
0: Exactly! They also got away with, according to police, approximately 100 hot dogs and ice cream.
1: They were hungry. They had some snacks after they in there.
0: Part of this nutritious breakfast, right?
1: That's right.
0: Anyway, this happened in the middle of the night last week, and it sounds like they could have been students or young adults, but that's not 100% clear. The police are asking the public for leads. If anyone has any information, like, you know, maybe they saw somebody climbing back over the fence with mustard on their faces or
1: something like that.
0: Sticky ice cream fingers or something like that. Anyway, the parent of one of the school students said, I hope they do get in trouble so at least they know how to nip it in the bud.
1: There it is.
0: Thank you, Barney.
1: Thank you.
0: You know what I would do if I caught these kids?
1: What?
0: You ain't leaving here till you eat every last one of them hot dogs.
1: That's what I'm talking about.
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0: Graylin James, it's Water at a Wedding, wrapping up an exclusive WXBQ No Talk Triple Play. You heard the touchstones. You know what's up for grabs.
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2: Hey, this is Terrell.
1: Hey there, Terrell. Where are you calling from this morning?
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0: Hey!
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0: Way to go, dude. 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
8: Good morning, I'm meteorologist Alan Archer. Let's check our WXPQ forecast for the Tri-Cities. Today we're dry. Dry with sunshine, a high at 75. Tonight skies are fair, 45. Tomorrow clouds up, breezy in the afternoon. 35% chance of an afternoon storm. Could be briefly heavy though at 75. I'm meteorologist Alan Archer at the Tri-Cities Weather Station, 96.9 WXPQ.

0: Today's new country and your 24 karat favorites are on 96.9 WXBQ. That's Luke Bryan. I don't want this night to end. It's a morning air show. Steve and Nikki, 54 degrees, expecting a high today around 75 with sunshine. Going to be nice. It's time now for birthdays, and they're being brought to you by Tommy's Plumbing.
1: Happy birthday today going out to Cheyenne Wise in Abingdon. Alyssa Pate in Bluntville's having a birthday today. Jennifer Gladson in Elizabethton. Joseph Dorton is turning 37 today. Laura Lee Gilmore in Bristol is celebrating a birthday. Michael Lunsford in Hampton. And then Peggy Osborne in Dungannon.
0: All right, this morning's winner receives free coffee from our good friends at Tommy's Plumbing. If you've got a leak, let Tommy's take a peek. And the winner is...
1: Alyssa Pate in Bluntville.
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0: 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He could have more tickets for Dollywood, the Flower and Food Fest. Tomorrow, let's do it again.
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0: 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Today's country, your 24-karat country favorites. That's Clay Walker, this woman and this man. 1026, you got Marcus here with you. Now, coming up today, we're going to honor some more of our teachers and nurses as Nurses Week continues. Last week was Teachers Week, but those nurses and teachers make such a huge difference in the lives of, well, everyone they encounter. And we feel like they deserve a little extra love. We'll be reading some of our nominations today of folks that have put some nurses, teachers out there that have made a difference in their lives. And we'll pick one of them out and give them one of our WXBQ limited edition Stanley Cups. More details about this online at WXBQ.com. That's where you can nominate a nurse or a teacher that you feel like deserves a little love. So check that out. And we'll get a winner coming up again today.
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1: Sparma Lee's new way, God knew better. Wraps up that WXBQ No Talk Triple Play. Beautiful morning around the Tri-Cities. Certainly a little bit nicer of a day today. We've already made it up to 60 degrees here at WXBQ. Looking for those temperatures to get up in to the 70s today, I believe. We'll get Al's full forecast coming up in just a little bit here at WXBQ. Getting ready for some live music at the Pinnacle. Coming up May 30th, hopefully you'll join us for a big doubleheader. Julia Cole and Annie Bosco going to be there to perform a free show. 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
10: Good morning, I'm meteorologist Alan Archer. Let's check our WXPQ forecast for the Tri-Cities. Today we're dry. Dry with sunshine. A high at 75. Tonight, skies are fair at 45. Tomorrow, clouds up. Breezy in the afternoon. 35% chance of an afternoon storm. Could be briefly heavy, though, at 75. I'm meteorologist Alan Archer at the Tri-Cities Weather Station, 96.9 WXBQ.

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0: 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Trying to see how many artists I can fit in a short period of time. Here's Keith and Miranda.

0: here at Country WXBQ. It's Keith Urban and Miranda. Miranda is going to be at the Gateway Arch on the 4th of July to bring in the 250th birthday of America. She's going to be doing a big performance there with Ludacris. Miranda Lambert and Ludacris, which is a pair I wouldn't have considered, would be rocking out on the same stage there, but they're going to be doing it. They're in St. Louis coming up on the 4th of July. Hey, what's up? Marcus Brooks here, about 8 minutes away from 11 o'clock. We'll do some Al Dean music before the top of the hour and some Blake Shelton, too. That's coming up here in just a minute. WXBQ.
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who's gonna kiss who first. You know what I'm talking about. Hey baby, what you doing tonight? It's butterflies and Bud Lights under the stars and all.

0: is having, never will forget when we had him out there at the 4th of July, and he just, his wife and George just so grateful and thankful for the people that showed up and the line that showed up of folks that wanted to meet him. It was a special moment for him. And then get to team up with Luke Bryan now shows that he's certainly making it. That is Ride, Ride, Ride at 96.9 WXBQ. Hey there, it's Marcus Brooks. Well, Dollywood's Flower and Food Festival is always something that I look forward to each and every year. 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

0: Memory I don't mess with. That's Lee Bryce at 96.9 WXBQ. Beautiful morning so far. We'll check your forecast here, though, for the rest of the day. Next couple days, meteorologist Alan Archer ready to give you the latest there. News coming up here in just a few minutes, too. Kevin Castle going to have your Tri-Cities news here about 25 minutes or so from now.
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8: Good morning. I'm meteorologist Alan Archer. Let's check our WXPQ forecast for the Tri-Cities. Today, we're dry. Dry with sunshine, a high at 75. Tonight, skies are fair at 45. Tomorrow, clouds up. Breezy in the afternoon. 35% chance of an afternoon storm. Could be briefly heavy, though, at 75. I'm meteorologist Alan Archer at the Tri-Cities Weather Station, 96.9 WXPQ.

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0: Cougarland. Jennifer Nettles, Christian Bush there in the band. 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

0: Bills, there's Jameson Rogers at 96.9 WXPQ, the Tri-Cities home for 24-karat country. We're 10 minutes away from noon. Hey, coming up this afternoon, we're going to honor another one of our local teachers or nurses that deserves some extra love. 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So nominate them at WXPQ.com. 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
1: Has a lot of questions on Lisa Brady, Fox News, especially about the conflict with Iran during the latest hearing on the Pentagon's record budget request.
2: From your written testimony, Mr. Secretary, it seems at times you're more passionate about fighting culture wars than winning the real war that we're in.
1: Delaware Democratic Senator Chris Coons, as Secretary Pete Hegseth defends changes he says will make the military stronger, also echoing President Trump's insistence that the current mission is to keep Iran from getting a nuclear weapon and telling lawmakers there's a plan for whatever comes next.
3: We have a plan to escalate if necessary. We have a plan to retrograde if necessary. We have a plan to shift assets. Certainly in this setting, we wouldn't reveal what the next step may be.
1: A day after saying the ceasefire is on life support, President Trump heads to China for a two-day summit with President Xi, expected to address many issues, including Iran. The operator of a ship that hit a Baltimore bridge just over 2 years ago, causing a deadly collapse, now facing federal charges.
4: The indictment charges Synergy Marine's Singapore and India-based operations in the crash of the Dolly, the container ship that lost power and slammed into the Francis Scott Key Bridge in March 2024, killing six people. Principal Deputy Assistant Attorney General Adam Gustafson says the company hid problems with the vessel that caused the incident.
5: When the Dolly crashed into the Key Bridge, massive pieces of the bridge fell into the Patapsco River, along with vehicles, cargo containers, and other debris. The crash also resulted in the discharge of oil into the water.
4: A key employee was also charged. A new bridge is expected to open to traffic in 2030.
1: Fox's Tony J. Powers. The six people killed were construction workers filling potholes. Their families among those who've sued over the crash, claiming negligence. The companies and the state reaching a settlement in principle last month. 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
6: From the WXBQ Newsroom, I'm Jay Patricks. Jonesboro leaders moving to tighten oversight of any future data centers or cryptocurrency mines that may seek to locate in town, approving a new ordinance aimed at setting ground rules before any proposals arrive. Rick Allen has more.
7: The ordinance passed Monday night adds safeguards for future applicants and the public related to rezoning, noise performance, and water usage. Leaders said no data center or crypto mine is currently looking at Jonesboro, but they want guidance in place if that changes. Under the ordinance, any applicants would also require approval by the Board of Mayor and Aldermen.
6: The TBI is investigating after a man is dead after reportedly suffering a self-inflicted gunshot wound in the back of a Hancock County Sheriff's Office vehicle. Third Judicial District Attorney General Dan Armstrong requested agents investigate the death of 46-year-old Jacob Johnson. Deputies with the Hancock County Sheriff's Office responded to a reported domestic dispute on Mack Lamb Road in Sneedville Saturday night. After arriving, Johnson was taken into custody. The TBI statement says that preliminary information indicates that while in the back of the patrol vehicle, Johnson produced a firearm and sustained a self-inflicted gunshot wound. Johnson was transported to an area hospital where he later died. The investigation into what led up to the incident continues. The Wise County School Board approving their 2027 budget at Monday's meeting. Officials say the budget is very similar to last year's, with the main changes being guided by the State General Assembly. Those changes include $1,500 bonuses through what's called the Caboose Bill. The budget was approved but is still subject to change depending on any state or county adjustments. Officials say they have covered all the necessary needs, with the most important thing being what is needed in the classrooms. State attorneys in North Carolina said the 16-year-old accused of killing three family members will likely be tried as an adult when official trial proceedings commence. Here's Kevin Castle.
8: Star Grant remains in a juvenile detention facility in Sevier County after she and 28-year-old Devin Loving were found in Gatlinburg just hours after her parents and paternal grandmother were found dead from gunshot wounds in the family home after a welfare check. Loving agreed to waive his extradition in a county hearing and could result in Loving returning to North Carolina later this week. I'm Kevin Castle.
6: The Damascus Adventure Moto Dam 200 is returning to the town on June 5th through the 7th. The adventure motorcycle ride will be 120 miles going through three states, Virginia, Tennessee, and North Carolina. Riders start each day in Damascus, riding back roads throughout the region, then return to the town to camp each night. Registration for the motorcycle ride is $200 per person, and all proceeds go to help fund Hurricane Helene recovery in the town. For WXBQ News, I'm Jay Patricks. Al Archer's weather is next.
9: Yeah, meteorologist Alan Archer. Let's check our WXBQ forecast for the Tri-Cities. Today, we're dry. Dry with sunshine, a high at 75. Tonight, skies are fair at 45. Tomorrow, clouds up, breezy in the afternoon. 35% chance of an afternoon storm. Could be briefly heavy, though, at 75. I'm meteorologist Alan Archer at the Tri-Cities Weather Station, 96.9 WXBQ.
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0: Travis, deeper than the holler. 96.9 WXBQ. State Street Tattoo Fest is coming up in downtown Bristol, May 15th through the 17th. Artists and vendors from all over are going to be gathering in downtown Bristol to show off some of their work. And listen, if you're into tattoo culture, you need to be a part of it. Head on down there. We got a chance for you to win some passes here as we move through the day today. So listen for your shot to win. Once again, that's this weekend, downtown Bristol with State Street Tattoo Fest with WXBQ.
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0: few artists throughout the years that I've played on country radio that never thought I never thought I would be saying their name. One of those would be the Backstreet Boys. And another one would be Shinedown. Don't normally put those two groups in the same category, but for this purpose, I guess they are. It's 12:38. Hey there, Marcus Brooks here hanging out, playing some 24 karat country. Got a check of your weather here too coming up from meteorologist Alan Archer. We'll have that Zach Top ready to go in just a bit too. That's on the way.
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7: Good morning. I'm meteorologist Alan Archer. Let's check our WXPQ forecast for the Tri-Cities. Today, we're dry. Dry with sunshine. A high is 75. Tonight, skies are fair at 45. Tomorrow, clouds up. Breezy in the afternoon. 35% chance of an afternoon storm. Could be briefly heavy, though, at 75. I'm meteorologist Alan Archer at the Tri-Cities Weather Station, 96.9 WXPQ.

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We still are taking those nominations for nurses and teachers. 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

beer joint with a few of the guys, with this cute little country girl called Maya. 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

0: 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Hey, coming up 1 hour from now at about 2:20, I'm going to give away another one of our WXBQ Stanley Cups to honor a nurse or a teacher in and around the Tri-Cities. So we'll do that about 2:20 today. So still a little bit to nominate a teacher or nurse that you know. Be able to get a little love. They deserve it. So let's give them back something pretty cool. So WXBQ.com for more on that. How are the roads looking where you're at this afternoon? Been pretty good around the Tri-Cities today. No problems out there on 26 or 81. But if you do come across an issue, feel free to get in touch with us. 844-REC-12. 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

Braids in the hair. First time I seen her walk by, and I about fell up on my chair. Had to get her number. Got a girl from the south side, got braids in her hair. First time I

0: Ryan Hurd, Maren Morris, that's Chase in after you at 96.9 WXBQ. It is 24 Karat Country. My name is Marcus Brooks. Hey there. Hope you're having a great afternoon. I saw today where Bristol Motor Speedway and some other tracks in smaller NASCAR markets have signed a deal with Airbnb. You know, a lot of the complaints around tracks like Bristol and some of the other smaller tracks without a lot of hotels as well, you know, prices get jacked up, harder to be able to make it work financially. That's taken, you know, some of the blame for why Bristol's not as crowded as it used to be sometimes is that's often used as one of the reasons. And there's some other tracks kind of in the same boat. Well, NASCAR, Bristol Motor Speedway, Airbnb, and several of the other small tracks all teamed up together to kind of make it easier to find properties in and around those speedways when it comes to race weekend. You'll be able to go to Airbnb and search for Bristol Motor Speedway, and it should make it a little bit easier to maybe find some spots, hopefully saving you some dollars. If you are needing a place for Bristol or some of these other smaller NASCAR tracks. I think that's a good move going forward to try to team up like that and see if we can save some money. Because, man, it is expensive when you start looking for those hotels around some of these smaller racetracks. So we'll see kind of where all that goes. That was just announced today. Got your latest forecast here next. Meteorologist Alan Archer ready to go with your updated look. He's back with your forecast next at XBQ.
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6: I'm meteorologist Helen Archer. WXPQ's forecast for the Tri-Cities. Currently, our radar is quietly dry. And for this afternoon, sunny, dry southwesterlies, 5 to 8 miles an hour up to 76. While fair tonight at 45. Tomorrow, clouds up. Here comes the cold front. A 35% late afternoon, early evening shower, thunder shower at 75. I'm meteorologist Helen Archer here with the Tri-Cities Weather Station, 96.9 WXPQ.

0: Charlie Pierce, Chris Stapleton. We don't fight anymore at 96.9 WXBQ, your number one for 24 karat country as we roll towards 2 o'clock. It is Marcus Brooks. You know, they've been working over there in Kingsport on the new IMAX theater. Man, has it changed the appearance of the Fort Henry Mall as you drive by. The goal for the opening of the IMAX theater, by the way, July 17th. That's when they're hoping to have things open, but that's going to be a pretty cool experience. Pretty neat to have one of those here in the Tri-Cities and over there at the Fort Henry Mall. I know I'm excited to check it out and see what it's all about. About 9 minutes out from two, we'll do some Zac Brown Band, John Party music on the way. And then in 30 minutes, we're going to hook up another teacher or nurse because, well, they deserve it. We got another one of our WXBQ Stanleys to toss out there, and we'll do it at 2:20.
1: James Yule Brown Stewart. We'll discuss as we take a bite out of history with Ingles Markets, celebrating America 250. Better known as Jeb Stewart to his friends, Stewart was a Virginia man who graduated West Point in 1854. He served for the U.S. Army in Texas and Kansas. He even helped with the capture of John Brown at Harper's Ferry, Virginia, wearing the U.S. uniform. But when the state of Virginia seceded from the Union, he resigned his commission and joined the Confederate Army. He quickly became a well-respected cavalry commander and known for out-of-the-box tactics that would confuse his enemy and turn their lines. Although he was not without faults, he famously left Lee blind, relaying no info in 1863 as the Army of Northern Virginia crept into Pennsylvania, preparing for Gettysburg. On May 11, 1864, Union and Confederate armies clashed at Yellow Tavern, Virginia, as a part of the spring campaign where Grant was trying to reach Richmond. During Yellow Tavern, a dismounted Union cavalry shot Jeb Stuart, wounding him and forcing him off the battlefield. He died the next day. Just like Stonewall Jackson, Lee lost another irreplaceable leader. This has been a bite out of history with Ingles Markets.
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0: Don't tell on me. That's Jason Aldean at 96.9 WXBQ. It is your home for 24 karat country. Well, over the past week or so, we've been giving some recognition to teachers and nurses in our region that deserve a little extra recognition. We know how hard our teachers work, nurses too. And, you know, it was, Teachers Week last week. Nurses Week continues for, today and tomorrow. So we thought it'd be a good idea to give a little extra love to some of those teachers and nurses and let you nominate those that have made a difference in your life. And we picked one out we want to reward with a little something special. Natasha Foster. Natasha is a nurse, and she was nominated by Robert, who says that Natasha has compassion and care beyond belief. She's always at work, it seems, never a sick day, gives it all to her patients no matter how she feels or what she's going through in her own personal life. Her patients are priority number one. Robert goes on to say that if all nurses cared as much as she does, the world would be a better place. So congratulations to you, Natasha Foster. We're going to give you one of our WXBQ limited edition Stanley Cups for you to enjoy. So congratulations to you, Natasha Foster. If you know a teacher or nurse that's given it their all, and that teacher or nurse deserves a little special recognition, sign them up on our website, WXBQ.com. for their chance to win throughout the week.
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0: Jordan Davis. He's always I ain't saying. 96.9 WXBQ. 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Well, our birthday celebrators. 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
8: I'm meteorologist Alan Archer. Look now at your WXBQ forecast here for the Tri-Cities. So, Tri-Cities weather for right now is sunny and dry. It's a light southwesterly breeze, plus the high temperature now for this afternoon of around 76 degrees. Meantime, tonight, partly cloudy at 45. Tomorrow, clouds out. It's a 35% afternoon, early evening shower, thunder shower at 75. I'm meteorologist Alan Archer here at the Tri-Cities Weather Station, 96.9 WXBQ.

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0: just an old plywood boat with a 75 Johnson with electric choke.
1: Man, hard to beat that one, right? Alan Jackson, Drive at 96.9 WXBQ. I know a lot of folks have driving on their mind today, driving to the house after the work day is done. We're going to get you a little bit closer with more 24 Karat Country on the way. Drake Stevens is going to be in after 3 o'clock. And speaking of driving and those roads, Kevin Castle going to have an eye on those roads too as we roll through the rest of the day. Might have the chance to honor a few more nurses and teachers coming up this afternoon. Drake will have details on that. Plus, I know we have tickets to the State Street Tattoo Fest coming your way at some point today before the day is done. So keep listening when your pass is into that as well. WXBQ.
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1: Things will happen. I'm Lisa Brady, Fox News. Those encouraging words from President Trump as he heads to Beijing for a two-day summit with China's leader.
2: We're going to have a very good meeting. I spoke with President Xi. We both look forward to the meeting. It's going to be great.
1: China gets much of its oil from Iran, but the president says he does not think Xi needs to intervene.
2: We'll win it one way or the other. We'll win it peacefully or otherwise.
1: Adding he'll only make a good deal with Iran, but Iran is not backing down after President Trump's rejection of their latest peace proposal.
3: The Speaker of Iran's parliament, Mohammad Khalibaf, posted to X saying, "Our armed forces are ready to deliver a well-deserved response to any aggression, mistaken strategy, and mistaken decisions will always lead to mistaken results."
1: Fox's Trey Yingst in Tel Aviv. This is regional tensions simmer. Kuwait says it stopped an attack on the ground by several members of Iran's Revolutionary Guard, and the UAE has been launching retaliatory strikes on Iranian oil sites. President Trump also saying again prices will come down when the conflict ends. Democrats say a new report showing inflation at a three-year high is evidence of a failing economic agenda. The Congressional Budget Office now estimates the president's Golden Dome missile defense program would cost $1.2 trillion, about six times more than the president has said. That's nearly as much as the entire defense budget request, which lawmakers continue to question.
4: Every policy we pursue, every budgetary item we request serves to ensure that this department remains laser focused on increasing lethality and survivability of our fighting force from the front lines the factory floor.
1: Secretary Pete Hegseth said that the first of two budget hearings earlier today, the Pentagon increasing the cost of the Iran operation so far to $29 billion. Just getting word, a federal appeals court is pausing a trade court's decision that declared global Trump tariffs unlawful as the judges weigh the administration's request to continue collecting tariffs while the legal fight continues. 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
5: Hello and good afternoon. What's up? I'm Drake, back in the saddle, ready to go in 24-karat country for your drive home. Yeah, here we go. Let's see what we got coming up for you musically this hour, okay? I got music on the way this hour from Chris Jansen. Ella Langley's latest is coming up. Plus, we got Brooks and Dunn throwing it back old school. Got music on the way from Thomas Rhett and Megan Maroney here at your number one. There's only one, 96.9 WXBQ.

0: It's Brooks and Dunn, and only in America, 96.9 WXBQ. Good afternoon. I'm Drake. It's 324. Have a great day today. All right. So listen, we're moving through our afternoon drive home hours, and we're going to see traffic picking up as the day progresses. As we move towards rush hour today, more and more traffic going to be hitting the road. We are going to have the WXBQ Precision Electrical Traffic Hotline there if you see any traffic problems while you're out on the roadways. 844-REC-12. It's 844-973-2512. Toll free. Remember to be safe. If you call the traffic hotline, you know, do it hands-free and make sure you pay attention to the road. But other than that, we'd love to hear from you. If you've got any traffic-related problems out there, accidents, traffic jams, whatever's going on, we'll tell everybody about it. Kevin Castle's ready to take your calls in the WXBQ Traffic Center right now, and he's got us an update. Let's hear from you. Kevin.
1: First, to Southwest Virginia. If you're coming out of Gate City headed toward Hilton's, they've got delays at Nottingham Road, and they stretch out for about a half mile. Before you get to Church Circle in Kingsport, watch out for an incident at 686 Dale Street. That's right off of East Center. It's Kevin Castle in the Traffic Center on the Tri-Cities Traffic Station, 96.9 WXBQ.
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0: Morgan Wallen, Thought You Should Know, 96.9 WXBQ, 339, I'm Drake. Want to say happy birthday to everyone who's celebrating a birthday today. Listen, if today is your birthday, then I wish you a very, very happy birthday today. Let's see who you are celebrating alongside. Well, a big country music birthday today. Mr. Kix Brooks is celebrating at 71 today. Happy birthday to Kix. Also celebrating today, lots of actors were born on May 12th, including Gabriel Byrne. He's 76 today. Ving Rhames is 67. Emilio Estevez from the Young Guns movies, he is 64 today. Stephen Baldwin is also celebrating today at 60. Pro skater Tony Hawk is 58 today. Also celebrating today, Rami Malek. He was the one that played in Bohemian Rhapsody, and he's been in a huge TV show, the Mr. Robot Show. He is 45 today. And bass player for Zac Brown Band, Matt Mangano, is 49 today. Happy birthday to all of them. Another birthday that we do have to mention today would be the character of Dippy Dog. Now, you might not recognize it, but this goes all the way back to 1932. A new character appeared in the cartoon Mickey's Review by Walt Disney named Dippy Dog. But that name didn't stick, and they would later go on to change Dippy's name to Goofy. So, yes, today is technically Goofy's birthday. Happy birthday to everyone who's celebrating birthdays today. We want to say happy birthday to you. We got to know about the birthdays you got coming up first, though, and that's where you go over to WXBQ.com and enter them into the birthday bonanza. And, of course, you'll get a chance at a free coffee certificate from Tommy's Plumbing and Electrical. If you got a leak, let Tommy's take a peek. 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
7: I'm meteorologist Helen Archer, WXPQ's forecast for the Tri-Cities. Currently, our radar is quietly dry, and for this afternoon, sunny, dry southwesterlies, 5 to 8 miles an hour, up to 76, while fair tonight at 45. Tomorrow, clouds up. Here comes the cold front. A 35% late afternoon, early evening shower, thunder shower at 75. I'm meteorologist Helen Archer here with the Tri-Cities Weather Station, 96.9 WXBQ.

0: 6.9 WXBQ. That's Megan Maroney and Beautiful Things. 3:51 now. I am Drake Stevens. Listen up. You know, I was telling you yesterday that we had some big giveaway stuff going on. Well, I just got one word for you. Dollywood. Oh, yeah. We are ready to give you tickets to Dollywood. Of course, the Flowers and Food Festival going on right now at Dollywood. Dollywood is one of my favorite places to visit with the family. I know that you love it, too. We're going to give you a shot to win tickets to it coming up today. 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
1: Monitor delays in Southwest Virginia. It's on U.S. Highway 58, 421, going out of Gate City towards Hilton's. The incident is near Hilton Road, backed up to Nottingham Road. Over to Greene County in Northeast Tennessee on the Irwin Highway, that's 107. We've got delays stretching from Moon Creek Road all the way down to Pin Oak Lane. That's just a few miles outside of Tusculum. It's Kevin Castle in the traffic center on the Tri-Cities Traffic Station, 96.9 WXBQ.
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Game Brown, his latest, it's Woman. I like that song. Finally, somebody speaking from point of view like mine. 96.9 WXBQ. Here's Carrie Underwood.

0: 96.9 WXBQ, Miss Carrie Underwood and Wasted. It's 424. I'm Drake. Now, listen, if you are a dog owner, you might want to pay attention to this because there is a nationwide recall on a popular U.S. dog food brand for possible salmonella contamination. Now, this product has been shipped nationwide. Specifically, they have mentioned areas in North Carolina where this is sold. It is the Albright Raw Pet Food. That is Albright Raw Pet Food. The product says that it could be contaminated with salmonella, and it could, you know, include a pretty deadly infection for your pet. But they're saying that any of their chicken recipe for dogs complete and balanced, that's the name of it, the chicken recipe for dogs complete and balanced with an expiration date of April 28th, 2027, should be tossed out because of that. So if you have some in your freezer or in your fridge, that just go ahead and toss it out. They're saying that it's not safe to give to your pets, okay? All right, I've got a No Talk Triple Play coming up next here for you, kicking it off next with John Party at WXBQ.
1: Delays headed westbound on Stone Drive in Kingsport as you head towards the Exit 1 area of I-26 in Allendale. The afternoon delays have arrived in Bristol, Virginia at the corner of Commonwealth and Euclid Avenue. And remember to keep the Precision Electrical Traffic Hotline handy if you see a crash or traffic jam at 844-WRECK-12. It's Kevin Castle in the Traffic Center on the Tri-Cities Traffic Station, 96.9.

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0: 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So I was reading this story recently about a court in South Africa that shut down for like 20 minutes because of a rooster. Yep, apparently a rooster somehow wandered into the courtroom and refused to leave. Witnesses said that the rooster just kept crowing and running as a clerk and two officers made attempts to remove the bird. And yeah, for like 20 minutes, it took them to finally catch the rooster and get him out of the courtroom. Now, this is one of those stories that it's funny just hearing it, but you really wish you had video to go along with it, because that would be hilarious. Now, they did say that they are investigating how the rooster got into the courtroom in the first place. They suspect foul play.
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6: I'm meteorologist Helen Archer. WXPQ's forecast for the Tri-Cities. Currently, our radar is quietly dry. And for this afternoon, sunny, dry southwesterlies, 5 to 8 miles an hour, up to 76. While fair tonight at 45. Tomorrow, clouds up. Here comes the cold front. A 35% late afternoon, early evening shower, thunder shower at 75. I'm meteorologist Helen Archer here with the Tri-Cities Weather Station, 96.9 WXPQ.

John Morgan, it's Kid Myself, 96.9 WXBQ 451. It's Drake here. Glad to be with you this afternoon. So we're getting ready to roll into our rush hour. Time's flown by today. It feels like I just came here. And now we're about to kick off that rush hour, blow that freedom whistle. Of course, we're seeing traffic pick up across the Tri-Cities. And we want to remind you about the WXBQ Precision Electrical Traffic Hotline. 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And of course, lots of people to and fro. So if you see any accidents or traffic jams, let us know about them. 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And we'll keep everybody else up to date with that information. Kevin Castle is in the WXBQ Traffic Center, keeping an eye on the roadways, making sure everything's moving smoothly and ready to tell everyone.

0: What about it if it isn't? In fact, he's got an update ready to go right now. Let's check in with him. Kevin.
1: Drivers getting ready to get up on I-26 in Johnson City might want to reconsider that route. Exit 19, State of Franklin, we've got a crash. It's westbound. Those delays are going to be lengthy because we have injuries involved that could likely stretch into the rush hour. And we've got a crash, according to VDOT, outside of Abingdon in the Green Spring area. That's on Shell Road. It's Kevin Castle in the Traffic Center on the Tri-Cities Traffic Station, 96.9 WXBQ.
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1: The president is not backing down. Lisa Brady, Fox News. He is still predicting complete victory over Iran.
2: The Navy is gone. Their Air Force is gone. Their anti-aircraft is gone. Their radar is gone. Their leaders are gone. They're all gone. Iran will not have a nuclear weapon.
1: This as he heads to China for a two-day summit with President Xi, who gets a lot of oil from Iran. President Trump says he expects a long conversation about Iran, but does not think he needs Xi to intervene. Surging energy prices fueling hotter inflation, with consumer prices hitting a three-year high in April, up 0.6 of a point for the month, 3.8% year over year.
3: Well, first of all, this is a temporary energy shock, and that's very clearly in the data.
1: National Economic Council Director Kevin Hassett said also just telling Fox Business.
3: And I think that the White House's position is this is very close to an end. And when that happens, there's going to be a gusher of oil and a reduction in prices.
1: Senate Minority Leader Chuck Schumer.
4: The American people are hurting, and Donald Trump is to blame.
1: He says the U.S. economy is on life support and that the president's call to temporarily suspend the federal gas tax isn't good enough. A Republican push to draw new congressional maps in South Carolina stalls in the state Senate.
5: Lawmakers debated whether or not to extend their session beyond Thursday to consider redistricting. State Senator Shane Massey said trying to make all seven congressional seats in the state lean Republican could backfire.
6: I've told the press a number of times, I think if you get cute with this, you could end up in a 5-2 scenario. I don't want to go 5-2. I don't want Hakeem Jeffries as the Speaker of the House.
5: Senator George Campson said most other states that engaged in redistricting had much more time to craft their map, calling it almost impossible to get done before the state's primary June 9th.
1: Fox's Jessica Rosenthal. The state House voted in favor of returning after the regular session, but an initial Senate vote fell 2 votes short of the 2-thirds needed. 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
9: Well, here we go, rolling into rush hour, and that means freedom whistle time. Blow that thing. Do it again. Yeah. All right. No, one more time. All right. So 24 karat country for your drive home. Got music on the way from Cody Johnson. Got Laura Lane and Chase Matthew coming up. Eric Church on the way this hour in Florida, Georgia Line. Plus Hardy and Lenny Wilson and an opportunity to score some tickets to Dollywood is still on the way. Here is your number one. 96.9 WXBQ.

0: Cody Johnson, that is The Fall. 96.9 WXBQ, today's country and your 24-karat favorites. 521 now. I am Drake Stevens. Good afternoon. All right, so Greenville's gearing up for the 31st annual Iris Festival. Yeah, this is a big thing, of course. It's presented by the Greene County Partnership. It's going on May 16th and 17th in downtown Greenville. Now, if you've never been to the Iris Festival, it's all kinds of fun for the whole family. I mean, they've got like cool craft stuff like homemade pottery and stained glass, jewelry, even like boutique clothing. And of course, lots and lots of fantastic food. Anybody who attends is going to love it all. I mean, barbecue, lemonade, kettle corn, all that good stuff. You know what I'm talking about. And lots of live music. Now, it goes on from 10 to 5 on Saturday and noon to 5 on Sunday. Now, here's the thing. It is going to affect traffic starting at 5 o'clock on Friday. Some areas of downtown are going to be inaccessible so that vendors can set up. That's downtown Greenville, and closures will remain in effect until Sunday at 7 p.m. But they've got like the Sundown on Depot car show going on from 9 a.m. to 5 p.m. The Downtown Brewfest 3 to 8. Lots of fun, lots of live music going on all weekend long. If you want to get the details, specifics of it, you can check out their social media page, Greenville Iris Festival, or you can hit discovergreenvilletn.com and check out the details of the Iris Festival. But y'all just have a blast down in Greenville this weekend. I got music on the way next from Mr. Craig Morgan, kicking off a No Talk Triple Play, which is kind of a blast in and of itself. 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
1: One update in Southwest Virginia. That crash we reported earlier outside of Abingdon in the Green Spring area has been cleared. All of those lanes are back open. Delays for drivers going towards downtown Kingsport are wrecked, reported at the corner of East Center and North Wilcox. And we just got word they have opened some lanes back open on Interstate 26. We had a crash with injuries earlier, but still watch your speed and watch out for safety workers in the Exit 19 area. That's State of Franklin. It's Kevin Castle in the Traffic Center on the Tri-Cities Traffic Station, 96.9 WXBQ.
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5: I'm meteorologist Alan Archer. Look now at your WXBQ forecast here for the Tri-Cities. So, Tri-Cities weather for right now is sunny and dry. It's a light southwesterly breeze, plus the high temperature now for this afternoon of around 76 degrees. Meantime, tonight, partly cloudy at 45. Tomorrow, clouds out. It's a 35% afternoon, early evening shower, thunder shower at 75. I'm meteorologist Alan Archer here at the Tri-Cities Weather Station, 96.9 WXBQ.

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1: Rush hour with some reminders in Johnson City. We had a crash earlier in the exit 19 area. That's State of Franklin. They are approaching some of the final cleanups in that area, but still keep an eye out for safety personnel and police on I-26 westbound. And that crash has caused some runoff traffic jams. One is down on State of Franklin, folks waiting to get up on westbound 26, and folks getting off early, exit 20 off I-26 at North Roan Street. That's causing some congestion around East Oakland and the Bristol Highway in the Motor Mile. It's Kevin Castle in the Traffic Center on the Tri-Cities Traffic Station, 96.9 WXBQ.

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0: Kingsport, Tennessee.
1: Yes.
0: All right, Tammy, do you like flowers and food?
1: I do.
0: Do you like Dollywood?
1: I love Dollywood. I'm so excited. Thank you so much. This is great.
0: You are caller 10. I think you already figured that out. I'm hooking you up with 4 tickets to Dollywood.
1: Okay, great.
0: Just tell me, what's the station that's adding you to the longest list of local winners in the Tri-Cities?
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3: Stakes meeting. I'm Lisa Lacera, Fox News. President Trump on his way to China to meet with its leader, and Iran likely to be a main focus.
4: President Trump says he expects to have a long conversation with President Xi Jinping about the war in Iran.
5: He's been a friend of mine. He's been somebody that we get along with. And I think you're going to see that good things are going to happen. This is going to be a very exciting trip.
4: China is a major buyer of Iranian oil, and the administration has sought to use Beijing to pressure Iran to make a peace deal. Still, before leaving the White House, President Trump said he is not asking for China to intervene in negotiations, adding the U.S. doesn't need any help with Iran.
3: Fox's Jared Halpern at the White House. This is War Secretary Peter Hegseth faces a grilling from lawmakers on the cost of the action in Iran and denies the administration is trying to get around the War Powers Act.
6: The theory of the entire case is to prevent Iran from having a nuclear weapon. And if that has to be done kinetically and militarily, the Department of War is locked and loaded and ready to do that.
3: The cost of the conflict so far, around $29 billion. The World Health Organization says the hantavirus outbreak is at 11 cases. 9 of those are confirmed.
7: All stemming from the cruise ship outbreak in which 3 people died. Of the 18 people brought back to the U.S., 16 are quarantined in Omaha. The Department of Health saying that all are asymptomatic, that 2 others from the ship now quarantined in Atlanta have tested negative for the rodent-borne virus that we're told has an incubation period of 42 days. Officials also say that right now there are no signs of a larger hantavirus outbreak.
3: Fox's Jeff Manasso, a French woman being treated for the virus after being infected on the ship, is critically ill and on an artificial lung. Wall Street, the Dow gained 56, the Nasdaq off 185, the S&P lost 11 points. Oil prices rose more than 3%. 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

0: Lady A, it's looking for a good time. 96.9 WXBQ, today's country, and your 24 karat favorites. You know about looking for a good time if you're here, right? Because 24 karat country always going to bring you a good time. I'm Drake Stevens. Thanks for joining us here this afternoon. And 24 karat country for your drive home hours. Why, yes. Thank you so much. We love being a part of your afternoon. All right. So I was actually reading this this thing on people stealing gas. This is a serious problem now because, you know, with the price of gas so high and everything, this has become a big problem. So, you know, over the recent years, automotive manufacturers have been coming up with all kinds of different systems to keep people from stealing your gas. You know, they've designed gas tanks and gas nozzles so that you can't stick hoses down inside of them anymore. Well, it turns out that method is no longer what people need. Now they're bringing drills. No, seriously. There have been instances increasingly common where people are drilling into vehicle gas tanks. Now, it says that they particularly target lifted trucks because, well, it's easy to get underneath them into the gas tank. But it could be any car. And that repairs can cost over $1,000 if you have somebody drill into your gas tank. It seems like that would be dangerous to me because, you know, drilling metal creates heat, creates sparks. And neither one of those things are things that you want around gasoline. Maybe I'm just wrong. Maybe, you know, I'm not a gas thief, so maybe I'm completely wrong on this, but that seems extremely dangerous and not worth it. I mean, yeah, I know gas is expensive, but so are skin grafts. You know what I'm saying? So maybe not the best idea to do if you're trying to steal gas. I don't know what to tell you. All right, but keep an eye on your vehicles, people, especially if you see somebody, you know, it don't look like they belong there kind of hovering around your vehicle, and especially if they've got a drill in their hand. Got a no-talk triple play coming up next at WXBQ.
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0: 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I'll say, quick question. Have you ever wondered why pork shoulder is called pork butt or Boston butt? I recently learned this myself. I had no idea, but I thought it was pretty cool. The terminology actually goes back to historical shipping practices and terminology from dating all the way back to medieval England. No, seriously, way back when, because apparently a butt was a unit of measurement and it was used by Shakespeare even in one of his plays. And these barrels that held, well, a butt, this unit of measurement, were themselves called butts. And when it goes back to shipping practices, particularly in 18th century New England, well, the barrels were basically called that, but the unit of measurement had long since been forgotten, or at least left the vocabulary. But that's what they called the barrels that shippers or butchers would pack their pork shoulders into for shipping, you know, across to England. And the name kind of stuck because those pork shoulders became known as pork butts. Interestingly, this is also where the term butt load comes from. Yeah, it's not talking about actual butts. It's referring to this unit of measurement that's been lost over time. I think it's cool to learn about where these words from our language come from, especially the ones that don't seem to make a lot of sense, you know? All right, I got something that does make sense coming up next, and that's meteorologist Alan Archer's latest forecast update here at WXBQ.
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7: I'm meteorologist Alan Archer, WXBQ's forecast for the Tri-Cities. Fair tonight at 44, tomorrow increasingly cloudy. It's a 20% chance of a slight shower, thunder shower, that's all. High at around 75. Thursday, variably cloudy, breezy, and a high of 64. I'm meteorologist Alan Archer, here at the Tri-Cities Weather Station, 96.9 WXBQ.

0: Corey Kidd and Co. Wetzel and the Rocky Mountain Low. I just love the groove of that song. 96.9 WXBQ. It's time for me to get out of here, y'all. We're almost midway through the week. Yeah. Of course, we got the night show left to go with Matthew James starting at 7 o'clock tonight. He'll take care of you all the way until midnight with 24 Karat Country. And then that midweek gets rolling and we put, you know, the bulk of the week behind us. That's going to be awesome. And I'll be back tomorrow afternoon at 3 o'clock for your drive home hours. Until then, I'm gone. Have a great evening. See ya.
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Tucker Wetmore, brunette. 96.9 WXBQ, Steve and Nikki. Yep, they're back at it. That's tomorrow morning. Your Wednesday wake up, 6 a.m. right here with WXBQ.

0: Lee Bryce killed the man. 96.9 WXBQ. Today's country, your 24 karat country favorites. I'm Matthew James. Here we are. It is Tuesday night. And lots to get to. There is winning tonight. We'll talk all about that and more coming up. Also, tonight at 10, it's the Rabbit's Request Hour. Indeed, going to put you in charge for a solid hour. Every song chosen by you. So get ready. That's coming up tonight at 10. But as I mentioned, there is at least one chance for you to win tonight. So get ready. That opportunity is coming up. Also, Al Archer's forecast. Lots of today's country and our 24 karat country favorites. Of course, I've got a no-talk triple play straight ahead. Darius Rucker is coming up.
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Hudson Westbrook, his latest, Painted You Pretty, WXVQ.

0: The latest from Hudson Westbrook. It's called Painted You Pretty. 96.9 WXBQ. I'm Matthew James. Hey, you want to win tonight? I want you to. Got a little choke there. There is not a drink in this new nice studio here. And there we go. Live radio. Okay, so you could win tonight. State Street Tattoo Fest. That's what I've got for you tonight. Your chance to win. You want to go? Well, I've got your weekend getaway right here to State Street in Bristol. State Street Tattoo Fest. Your chance to win coming up before 10, we'll say. You can win before 10. Listen for the tones. Keep the phone nearby, the radio cranked up. I've got that opportunity on the way. Speaking of on the way, Al Archer, Jimmy Buffett, Margaritaville. Sounds pretty good. WXBQ.
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5: I'm meteorologist Ellen Archer, WXPQ's forecast for the Tri-Cities. Fair tonight at 44, tomorrow increasingly cloudy. It's a 20% chance of a slight shower, thunder shower, that's all. High at around 75. Thursday, variably cloudy, breezy, and a high of 64. I'm meteorologist Ellen Archer, here at the Tri-Cities Weather Station, 96.9 WXPQ.

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